Ready to play you a cool band that needs to be on your radar, Mother. And I love this song. So the band is from the UK. This tune features Jamie from the band The Kills, My Love from

Creeping up to number four, a song that won't go away. Weezer is like 40 years old, that song. And it's an awesome tune. Go Away. Weezer is out of order at number four, and I'm striking.

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This morning, the Woody Show will make your life look a whole lot better with redneck news. 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

0: 1045 welcomes Brian Fallon from the Gaslight Anthem for a small acoustic set at Brooklyn Bowl on June 3rd. 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
1: 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This morning, the Woody Show will make your life look a whole lot better with Redneck News. 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

0: 1045 welcomes Brian Fallon from the Gaslight Anthem for a small acoustic set at Brooklyn Bowl on June 3rd. Want to be a part of the live studio audience?
1: Yeah!
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3: Hey, what's good, everybody?
4: Hey,
5: what up?
3: Today is Monday. It's May 25th, 2026. Today is Memorial Day.
6: Mm-hmm. Yeah.
3: We are the Woody Show.
6: Yeah.
3: Woody, that's Greg Gorey.
4: Hi.
3: We got Menace.
7: What's up?
3: Gina Grad.
8: Hi.
3: Seabass is here. We got Sammy.
9: Hello.
3: She's our executive producer. We got Morgan, our associate producer. Vaughn is a video producer. Mm-hmm. And then we got Bort and Menchie, the Woody Show production department. Dumbass Tyler is here. Thank you for being here and giving us some of your valuable time today. Many ways to be a part of the Woody Show. You can call in 877-44-WOODY, which after the show becomes the after-hours voicemail. 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And, of course, good old-fashioned email, which is email at thewoodyshow.com.
4: Yeah. Yep.
3: So, Greg, this is for you.
4: Yeah, oh, thank you.
3: So, this is when you get pulled over by a cop.
4: Uh-huh.
3: You're likely to be hit with a few trick questions because you know these pigs.
4: Oh, yeah. They want to trick you.
3: Now, I don't feel that way about cops. Just for any police officers listening, I am a supporter of the cops. I'm trying to speak to Greg in a language he understands because Greg is a cop hater.
10: Greg probably won't hear these questions because he's busy screaming at them and calling them.
4: Yeah, exactly, which is what I do.
3: Anyway, the goal of these questions is to trap you into saying something that'll get you to admit guilt.
4: Do you know why I pulled you over?
3: Whatever you're about to be accused of. So these are all things from a retired FBI agent, and he's got about 300,000 followers on TikTok. His name is Steve Lazarus, and he was posting about three of these questions and their purpose and explained how you should respond.
8: Okay.
3: So this is helpful stuff. This is like educational stuff.
4: Yeah, for sure.
3: Okay. So the first one is, where are you going, or where are you coming from?
4: None of your business.
8: Did
4: you
8: answer that?
3: I've always, hey, so where are you on your way to? Work or
4: home.
3: My home, whatever it is.
4: Yeah, work.
3: So this is a way to trap you into admitting that you were at a bar or a party or some other event that they might have then probable cause for a potential DUI hookup.
4: I'm on my way to the liquor store because I ran out.
10: does he tell us what the good answer would be then?
3: So the best play is to say, I'd rather not answer that.
8: Oh,
3: which doesn't
8: you can do that?
10: Are you hiding something?
3: Well, you can do that. You could say whatever.
4: But I thought they changed the law that they can't. They have to tell you immediately why they pulled you over.
8: I think you're right. You don't have to play a guessing game.
4: Yeah.
3: Okay. So I know there are some laws like that on the books some places. That's not all places, but it's pretty funny, man. You talk to any person, especially you'll watch on the text as we're talking about this. People will text in. Everybody's a lawyer all of a sudden.
8: Right.
3: Yeah. Did you know? Did you know?
10: All I got to do is show my driver's license on the inside of my window. I don't have to roll it down more than 3 inches.
8: Say I'm a traveler.
3: Yeah. Did you know that if a cop is on the side of the road doing a speed trap, he's required to have his headlights on and have the car no more than a 45 degree angle to the direction of traffic? And if he didn't, you're not able to, be issued a ticket.
4: Uh-huh. You're totally right. People will text that. But there was a recent thing where cops have to tell you why they pulled you over.
3: In some states. That's what I'm saying. Yeah, yeah. That's not a rule.
10: So don't tell it to every state,
3: and
10: Greg.
3: Everywhere.
9: I will say when it comes to cops, sometimes they have a pre-idea of what's going on. I got pulled over in the middle of the night on my way to work because I was working like an overnight shift, and they pulled me over, came at me from both sides with flashlights and were like, where are you driving? Or, where are you driving to? And I was like, I'm going to work. And they were like, what? You're coming from a bar? And I was like,
8: what?
9: No.
8: What?
9: I mean, they literally said that back to
3: what?
9: Me. And I was
3: maybe,
9: I'm going to work.
3: Maybe they heard you were on your way from work and they thought you were working at like the club or something.
9: Right. Yeah. Maybe.
3: Like the strip club.
8: You still had all that glitter in your hair.
3: Yeah. All right. So the other question. So these are the three trick questions used during traffic stops. Again, this is this retired FBI agent. He's helping people out on TikTok and going over some of these questions, what the purpose is, how you should respond. So the, where are you going? Where are you coming from? You're just supposed to say, I'd rather not answer that, which to me sounds more.
5: Oh my God, that sounds so
8: incriminating.
3: Which to me sounds more guilty than the other.
5: Yeah.
3: All right. Question number two. Do you know why I stopped you?
8: That. Right,
4: you so tell me. That's
3: again,
4: your job.
3: This is just an easy way
10: there it is.
3: To get you to admit guilt for whatever you think you might have done. And so, like, I know when I've been pulled over, I've said, you know what? I wasn't paying attention. Speeding, maybe.
8: Could be anything.
3: But I blew a stop sign.
4: I know that much.
3: But I can't tell you. In any kind of concrete way.
5: I have no idea. I was driving the speed limit, living my life. Paying attention to everything. So
3: because my uncle was a cop in the town that I grew up in, and he always told me that when you get pulled over, he goes, the cooler that you are, the more calm that you are, and the more forthcoming that you are. Like a lot of times, they don't want to bother with it either. The correct response, according to the retired FBI agent who's helping everybody out here, is to be polite but firm and deny that permission.
8: No, thank you.
3: Technically, everyone has the right to remain silent, even during a traffic stop. So, you know, aside from turning over the required documents, like your license, registration, insurance, stuff like that, you are within your legal rights to not say anything at all. I've seen guys do that. They get pulled over and they videotape
4: they
3: the whole encounter.
4: Same response to everything. I don't answer questions.
8: Yeah.
4: Or where are you going? I don't answer questions.
3: Or they don't say anything at all. They have their license, registration, and all that stuff ready to go. And when they come up to the only thing they'll do is hand it over.
4: And they don't speak.
3: And they say absolutely nothing. Mm-hmm. And what do you know? They get sent on their way.
9: Yeah. Wow. Okay.
5: Yeah. It's with a ticket.
10: Yeah, and it's helpful that the cop probably knows they're getting videoed at that point. And,
3: oh, yeah.
5: Yeah. My friend's dad was the head of highway patrol, and he said the one thing that you can do that the police always appreciate is put your wrists on top of the steering wheel. And it's like kind of show that where your hands are.
3: What you do is when they ask you for ID, you reach in your back pocket real quick and whip it out.
8: Like a real quick jerky action.
3: Like, you know,
5: I've only got one ticket and probably in the past 15 years, and I've done that every single time. And I've had I've been pulled over many more times than that. And they always, appreciate that I do that. So. Yeah. They have acknowledged it and not given me a ticket.
10: And when Greg says 10 and 2, that's true. His hands are 10 and 2, but his middle fingers are pointing.
5: Yeah,
10: right.
3: That's where Greg, double bird.
5: That's where Greg does it wrong.
4: While they play all their games. Do you know why I pulled? Just tell me.
3: Oink, whatever.
4: Yeah. Right, exactly. You power star.
10: He puts a little
4: a-hole.
10: Nose on, yeah.
8: And I think as a middle-aged woman, all I would ever say to them is, I've seen enough Dateline to say no, thank you. Nope.
4: That's a cute little line.
8: Yeah.
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17: On a Schuylkill eastbound, there's heavy volume, Blue Route to Conshohocken Curve, then slow between Spring Garden and the Vine Expressway. Schuylkill westbound jam from the Vine Expressway to Spring Garden, and Columbus Boulevard in both directions at Packer Avenue is closed due to road construction. Rich Russo, Total Traffic.
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21: The Phillies dropped the rubber game in their series with the Guardians losing 3-1. The Phillies have now lost 4 of their last 5. Honors for the Sixers, Tyrese Maxey named to the All-NBA third team. Maxey averaged 28.3 points a game this season. In the NBA playoffs, the Spurs buried the Thunder in Game 4 of the Western Finals. That series tied at 2. In the East, the Knicks will try to complete a sweep of the Cavs tonight. I'm Matt McCoy.
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4: The Woody Show.
5: Yeah, speaking of people doing dumb stuff, at least you can chalk this up to kids being dumb. This 13-year-old kid, I mean, too old for this kind of crap. 13-year-old kid swallowed between 100 and 200 high-powered magnets.
6: Damn.
7: Oh, my God.
5: Damn. He bought them online, and the magnets, they were tiny but strong enough to form 4 long chains inside the kid's gut after he ate them. And because of the way magnets clamp together, they caused like these patches of dead intestinal tissue in the kid's system. He ended up having to have surgeries. The doctors, surgeons removed a whole section of his bowel.
6: Oh,
7: wow. Boy.
5: And that doesn't grow back, you guys.
6: No.
5: So
6: I never understood that.
5: After 8 days, the kid was released, but he's not out of the woods. Doctors warning of potential long-term effects, bowel obstruction, hernias, chronic pain. What a dumbass.
6: Yeah, like
8: something a four-year-old would
6: that's
8: do.
6: That's the thing. Like, why do kids swallow stuff that isn't food?
7: But why batteries,
6: yeah,
7: though?
6: Yeah, I don't know.
7: A kid the other day, well, not saw him, but saw online, he swallowed a bunch of batteries.
6: I don't get it.
5: Yeah.
8: Like, maybe a dog would do.
7: Delicious.
5: Maybe he was feeling a little sleepy. Needed a little pick-me-up.
8: Yeah,
7: maybe.
5: Yeah, and this'll do it. People are dumb.
9: Try Red Bull, dude.
7: Wow, so his bowel's gone. Does he have to pee in a bag?
5: No.
7: That doesn't affect that, right?
9: No.
8: Bowels affecting your pee?
6: Like a colostomy bag, like poop in a bag? That's good. Possible.
7: Like your stomach?
5: Good follow-up, Greg.
9: I mean,
5: all right, hold on.
9: Yeah.
5: So,
7: come on, guys.
5: What?
7: All right, let's go.
5: All right, so he swallows. I'm just trying to figure out how the math.
7: Well, I don't know what got removed from his body.
5: I told you a section of his bowel.
9: Yeah,
8: right.
9: That would affect his.
5: Okay, hold on. So
7: his entire body.
5: So he would end up having to pee in a bag. You said
7: it's crazy. We're kind of late on time, don't you think?
5: Wait, he had to pee in a bag.
7: Maybe
8: his bowels.
5: Because it was bowels.
6: What do you think?
7: I guess I don't know where the bowels are. I thought it was your stomach.
5: I mean, it's connected to the stomach.
8: And that would affect what action that you do.
7: Right.
8: In the
7: eating,
8: bathroom.
7: Drinking.
5: Digesting.
6: Do you know what a bowel movement is?
5: Yeah. What's a bowel movement?
7: That's a bathroom thing.
6: What bathroom?
5: What bathroom thing? Yeah. Peeing?
7: Number two.
5: Number two.
9: Okay, here we go.
7: Okay, so he doesn't need to pee in the bag. He needs to poop in the bag.
5: He could possibly.
7: You guys are hung up on me saying the wrong number?
8: There it is.
9: The wrong number?
6: Wrong action.
9: Are you okay?
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18: Action News meteorologist Peyton Domschke. Rainfall totals in Philadelphia just over an inch and a half this Memorial Day weekend, making it the wettest one for the city in 20 years. Additional wet weather expected today with temperatures trying to lift back into the 70s. For any service plans you have lined up today, keep the umbrella nearby, especially into midday for Philadelphia. Shower chances linger south and east of the city into the afternoon and evening. Some late day brightening can't be ruled out, especially for those north. While not as chilly as the past few days, humidity levels will be on the rise.
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0: How about this guy?
2: 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He just looks soft like a marshmallow.
0: His name is Menace, though. He's kind of like a menace in the streets.
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5: And we are into another new hour. Firing it up. Gia. Insensitivity training for a politically correct world. I'm Woody. That's Greg Goring.
6: Hi, Woody.
5: There he is. There's Menace.
6: What is up? Hi.
5: We got Gina Grad.
7: Hi.
5: We got Seabass. We got Sammy. You ever figure this thing out? Bort, can we hear you?
8: Yes, sir.
5: Oh, they fixed it.
6: Oh, sounding good.
5: That's good.
7: The Bortness.
5: We fixed it. Let's see if we can, can we go for absolute perfection with the equipment? Let's see if we can get Vaughn. Vaughn. Is Vaughn there?
9: Yes, I'm here.
5: Hey.
6: Vaughn in the sky. Wow.
5: It all works.
6: I haven't heard of that forever.
5: How you doing, Vaughn?
9: It's a long night, but I'm here.
5: Oh, yeah?
7: Wow.
5: How late were you out? Why was it a long night?
9: I was out till about 2 this morning. I had an event last night with this AI company, DJing a gig, and ended up being in late night with the clients.
5: Wow. All right. Nice. So when you are low on sleep like that, low on rest, like, will you smoke before you come to work, or would that make you wait? Would that just kind of knock you out?
7: Seems like a bad idea.
5: Yeah.
9: Yeah. I smoked plenty enough last night, so none this morning before the show.
5: None this morning. All right.
10: Is that why Vaughn's hiding under a hoodie today?
7: Yeah, he's totally
10: he's
7: hiding.
10: He's kind of skulking in the corner.
6: Uh-huh.
5: He didn't have time to braid his hair today.
10: Yep. He looks cool.
5: Yeah. He does look cool.
7: Looks
5: he
7: mysterious.
9: Does. He does. Yeah. Oh, babe.
5: Oh, babe. Yeah, oh, babe. You guys, we have some breaking news. This just into the Woody Show newsroom.
7: Yeah.
5: Look what Bort captured just outside of our studio. Roach. Bort, let's check in with Bort.
10: Oh God, where is it?
5: Yep. Yeah. All right, Greg, do you want to go investigate?
11: No, please.
6: Greg's freaking out right now.
5: Bort has a theory.
8: I think it's the missing roach.
7: Yes.
10: No, I don't know.
8: I've been in the building for the last 4 years
5: from the glory hole challenge.
7: Yeah. That's good news.
10: Where is that? Oh,
6: right,
10: God.
6: It's right outside your door.
5: It's probably right outside this door.
8: Right outside the studio.
10: No!
5: Just under this very light cup that it could easily lift to get
7: out. Open the door.
10: I can't even look at the picture.
5: It's under a cup. Yeah. It's like a fast food beverage cup.
7: That's it.
10: No, don't.
7: It's been over a year. It's been walking around over here.
5: It's just outside the door.
8: Greg, just be glad that I caught it, because it was walking towards your studio.
7: You can't go to the bathroom.
10: That's not
7: all day
10: it. That's
7: now.
10: A different roach.
6: That's our old friend.
10: No, that's
5: you know
10: not
5: what?
10: It.
5: Maybe it's a baby of the roach.
7: Yeah.
10: That's definitely not it, because maybe the one we had was that big, fat, slow, roly poly looking one.
6: That's
10: the
6: baby one.
5: I'm saying, like, as they get older, you know, you start maybe losing weight. You start looking, you don't look the same as you did 20 years ago.
7: Yeah, not the same bone density.
6: That's our friend Roachy.
5: He teaches you to be.
7: Oh, God. Could be a grandbaby.
6: Roachy.
5: Yeah. Greg's like, Greg's looking out the window like a kid looking for Santa.
8: You guys want me to do anything with it?
5: Just leave it. Put it on a plate.
10: Don't set it free, because the last time we found one, you guys
5: set it free.
10: Set them free outside.
5: Oh, outside.
10: Yeah. Why did you not just flush it down the toilet?
5: You know what, Bort? If you go downstairs to the garage on the first level, stay to the left. You're gonna see a
6: ton.
5: There's a car parked in that fourth spot. I think that's Greg's. If you wanted to kind of leave it there.
6: Or on his desk.
5: Or just right under the lip of the driver's side door.
10: I would call the cops.
6: Get a machine gun.
10: I would. Yeah. Lose my mind.
7: Oh my God, I can't believe it.
5: Greg, I thought you would think this is good news. Roach captured.
7: They caught it.
5: It's captured.
7: It's in captivity.
8: It is secure. It's taped up.
10: Is it though?
8: It's not going to escape.
10: Somebody's going to kick that cup and it's going to.
5: But Greg, for real, look how, that's what, a small/medium-sized drink. It's domed over top of the thing that's on the ground along the baseboard.
8: And Greg, come on. He's squinting his eyes.
5: Come on, Greg.
6: You got this.
8: Another show has walked past it 5 times. They haven't even looked at it.
7: Yeah. You know what?
10: Drenched in sweat.
6: Drenched in sweat, you guys.
10: I am sweating.
8: Greg, I protected you. Don't worry.
5: You're a girl.
7: He looks like he's going
10: to
7: cry.
10: That's my gut instinct is to start crying.
7: Wow. He looks like a girl while all three of the girls in here are like, whatever.
8: I imagine Greg actually saw it and made it into the studio at his desk.
7: Delicious.
10: No. All right. Don't even think about that.
5: How about during the break, you go out there and you can do like a little interview with the roach and then post it on our social media.
6: Yeah.
5: Check it out on our Instagram story. Menace will go out there right now and go talk to it and see if it really is interested in attacking Greg.
10: If you bring just go ask him. I'm going to lose my effing mind.
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13: My dad would have loved to have been here.
5: Yeah, exactly.
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18: On a Schuylkill eastbound, there's heavy volume Blue Route to Conshohocken Curve, then slow between Spring Garden and the Vine Expressway. Schuylkill westbound jam from the Vine Expressway to Spring Garden and Columbus Boulevard in both directions at Packer Avenue is closed due to road construction. Rich Russo, Total Traffic.
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11: On a Schuylkill eastbound, there's heavy volume. Blue route to Conshohocken Curve, then slow between Spring Garden and the Vine Expressway. Schuylkill westbound jam from the Vine Expressway to Spring Garden, and Columbus Boulevard in both directions at Packer Avenue is closed due to road construction. Rich Russo, Total Traffic.
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0: Yeah, this is The Woody Show.
2: All right, well, Morgan seems to be recovered. She's fine now. She's breathing at a regular.
3: Yeah, heart rate's back to normal. Really.
2: Yeah, it's all good.
3: I'm grateful.
2: If you're just tuning in, we'll have the video. We'll post it for you on our YouTube page, also on our social media. Look for us there at The Woody Show. Vaughn's working on that video as we speak. It'll be posted a little bit later.
4: Can I just say, Morgan, I'm amazed that you did that.
3: Really?
4: I have respect / disgust for you.
3: Yeah.
4: That you even reached in and picked it up. Well, it's just mind-boggling.
2: It all started. Bort found a roach out in the hallway and captured it under a cup and then sent it in. Like, I think I found the missing studio roach. I showed it to everybody in the studio. Greg, of course, freaks out.
4: That's not
2: Morgan it. Says, oh, I'll kiss it.
3: Yeah.
2: And then I thought, well, if she's willing to kiss it, like, I wonder if she's willing to put the roach in her mouth and hum happy birthday to Menace, which she said no to for $1,000. But she then went back and said, yeah, you know what? I will kiss it. She got $200 if she, because she didn't want to touch it. So she reached into the cup and she grabbed it. She held on to it.
3: Yeah.
2: Uh-huh. And you know, it's funny. Somebody on the text, this is my favorite text of the whole thing. 818 texting over, damn, this roach is getting the first base before dumbass Tyler with his girl. Dumbass Tyler hasn't even held hands with this chick that he's gone on a number of dates with, and they've been seeing each other, quote unquote, seeing each other for over a month.
3: Yeah. Hey, Tyler, that's how you do it.
2: Yeah. Okay?
5: It's a work in progress.
2: Yeah.
5: It's fine.
2: Yeah.
6: I don't know if that roach got consent, though.
3: Yeah. You know what? Well, I didn't ask before. That's
2: fair. Yeah.
3: I should go ask now.
2: A huge amount of rain has hit Arizona in recent weeks, and the rain has brought some new toads and mushrooms to the area.
4: Ooh.
2: Naturally, people are picking them up and licking them.
3: Oh,
2: of course.
3: That's fun.
2: Why?
6: Because they think they're going to get high.
2: Right, Menace.
3: Oh.
2: People are so desperate to get wrecked.
4: I know, right? It's kind of like what we say about sex. Like, there's just sex. You don't have to do weird stuff.
2: Right.
4: Yeah. Wait, Morgan, we do have booze.
6: Yeah. You just said, oh, really?
2: Is it true? Like, is that's you always heard that as a kid. Like, you pick up a frog or a toad or whatever, you can get a wart.
7: Well, I don't think it's.
3: That's not true.
2: It's an old wives' tale.
3: Yeah.
6: They pee on you.
2: Authorities are warning people not to lick them because it can result in illness or death.
6: Yeah.
2: As for the mushrooms, authorities are saying don't pick them and put them in your mouth because you have no idea what you're eating.
4: You could die.
2: Yeah, or you could just not be a pussy.
3: Yeah.
2: Like Morgan. Morgan's just a champ.
3: Yeah, trip hard.
2: Yeah, that's right.
3: Eat any shroom anywhere.
6: I mean, how much is weed these days? Like $10?
3: Yeah.
6: Why are you doing this random stuff that you have no idea what
2: Ready Whip, for Christ's sake?
7: Yeah, right?
2: I'm picking up toads and licking them.
3: Yeah, but it's a different
7: keyboard
3: type
7: duster.
3: Of high.
2: It's like have some class, you know?
3: Yeah, it's
8: you mess. For example, the first thing that we make now, instead of a cuckoo clock, see, this is a poo-poo clock. And what we did see is we took them turds and we crammed them in between the number there, so that's 1:30, 2:30, 3:30.
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0: 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It's back. We're bringing you another intimate acoustic performance with Brian Fallon next week. That's June 3rd. Yes, it'll be June.
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0: Scott Twang.
1: On a Schuylkill eastbound, there's heavy volume, Blue Route to Conshohocken Curve, then slow between Spring Garden and the Vine Expressway. Schuylkill westbound jam from the Vine Expressway to Spring Garden, and Columbus Boulevard in both directions at Packer Avenue is closed due to road construction. Rich Russo, Total Traffic.
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0: Willie.
1: Oh, dude, you're in so much trouble.
2: No more going downtown.
3: Yeah. You're paying attention when you're talking?
4: It's like, blah, blah, blah, blah, blah,
5: blah, blah, blah, blah. Okay, cool.
4: Disney.
5: Okay,
0: crochet, crochet.
5: What time's dinner?
1: Yeah. All right, well, there we go. That's that is the newly dating game, you
2: so
1: guys.
2: So count the dog, which we promised we would.
0: Yep.
2: Yeah. And you got 3 points.
1: Yeah, three
0: okay.
1: points.
0: Yeah. That's not bad.
1: Dude, yeah,
0: that's
1: not bad. Not too bad.
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1: Hey.
2: Yep.
0: All right, Steamboat Willie, I'm going to put you on hold. Hang on one second.
3: Right.
0: Don't go anywhere just yet. hang on one second. Now, Sammy, we are going to ask you the same questions.
2: Mm-hmm. Okay.
0: Okay, and see if he. Well, no, I guess he already came up with a lot of.
2: Yeah.
0: We didn't really think this through,
2: totally
0: did we?
2: Same
3: I wrote you a bunch of questions.
0: Yeah, yeah. All right.
3: Oh, I can.
2: Well,
3: write
2: I can tell. I can tell you his middle name. I can tell you his birthday.
0: Okay. Right, okay. That's the first question. What is his birthday?
2: His birthday is December 9th.
0: How old? What year?
2: 89.
0: Question number two, Gina Grad.
4: I don't know if he's a sweet tooth kind of guy, but what is Steamboat Willie's favorite dessert?
2: I would say ice cream.
4: Okay.
0: Ice cream.
4: It's always ice cream with guys.
0: Particular flavor?
2: He always does one chocolate and one fruit. Like if we go somewhere, he'll get two different ones and he likes a chocolate and a fruit.
0: Chocolate and a fruit.
2: Yep. Okay.
0: All right. What is the one thing that he cannot live without?
2: YouTube.
0: All right, what is he watching on YouTube?
2: Everything. He watches YouTube all day long. He likes to watch videos that teach him things and other stuff. And just learning stuff off YouTube.
0: Okay.
4: Oh, I got one. What would he say your most annoying habit is?
2: Ooh, my most annoying habit.
3: Is talking in general too vague?
4: Hey.
2: Yeah, that could be it.
5: Talking out a loud octave?
2: Oh, you know what? No, it's probably actually the opposite. Well, yes, loud and soft. He says I have no like middle ground of my voice. And so
0: true.
2: I'll get really soft and all of a sudden you can't hear me.
4: There are times I literally don't know what you're saying.
2: Yeah, he's like, I cannot hear you or you're so loud. It's
4: so
2: crazy.
4: Should we say no volume control?
2: That would be. Yeah, that would be accurate.
0: Voice. So volume control.
5: Octave issues.
2: Yeah.
0: All right. And our next question, what would you say he would say is his favorite physical feature of yours?
4: On your bod.
0: Some people like, you know.
3: Biotti.
0: You know, eyes.
2: Yeah,
0: body,
2: I might say eyes.
0: Mm. Eyes?
2: Yeah.
0: Aww. Gotta think like a guy.
2: Well.
4: Too late.
0: Might help out if you're trying to get a point in the game. You know?
3: I'm already pretty behind, yeah.
0: All right, Menace, do you have another question? Last question.
5: My bonus question is, what is his parents' name?
0: Oh, what's his mom's name?
5: Ooh.
2: His How about mom?
0: What's his mom or dad's name since she's looking so confused?
2: Okay, his dad's name is Dean.
0: Okay, mom?
2: Oh my God. Why am I blanking right now?
5: I would
2: now?
5: Be no, so brutal on this
2: I
5: stuff.
2: Know.
0: You
2: oh
0: already met
2: God.
0: Them, right?
2: I did meet them, and I do know her name.
4: God, I hope she doesn't hear this.
2: And now I'm
0: Dean and
6: Willie's mom?
3: Ringer.
2: Yeah. And
0: Wilhelmina.
4: Yeah.
3: And she's writing down monster in law.
5: Wow. Yes. Not rememberable.
6: That bitch.
2: Oh my gosh. I can't believe
5: Miss
2: I can't
5: Who Cares?
0: All right.
4: Gertrude.
0: You got to throw one out. He had to throw something out for your middle name. Yeah. He said Sarah. So you might as well throw something out there.
2: Right. It's
6: Jane.
2: I'll say it's not Carol, but I'll just say that.
0: Carol.
2: What is her name?
0: Right, I guess we'll find out.
2: Bad.
0: All right, so here,
2: Carol.
0: Another break will come back.
5: At least you're not having sex with his mom. It's
0: and then Steamboat Willie will join us, and we'll see how many of these they match up on.
2: Perfect.
0: When we wrap up the newly dating game.
5: Yeah.
0: Coming up next here, The Woody Show. Hang on.
7: 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We'll be right back. 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We'll be right back.
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0: Yeah. Depending on who's delivering it.
1: Clunky delivery.
0: Yeah, very clunky.
2: What are words?
3: Yeah. I will see what the wife expert had to say.
0: No bad person would do that, right?
4: So we all have choices. And if we choose terrible and awful, guess what? Our life starts to go that way. And if you stay in the other side, where you're like, wait a minute. I told someone I wasn't going to slip into someone else's vagina, and I'm doing it now. You know, maybe things won't go well for me.
5: Yeah, see?
0: Yeah. So that's fair. I never suggested staying with them.
3: Well, I mean, yeah, you didn't stay with your ex-husband.
0: Correct.
2: She's basically saying if you choose to cheat, bad things will come upon you.
3: But what she's saying is that he's a really good person.
2: And you didn't accidentally slip and fall to some other lady.
1: Right.
0: No.
3: Yeah. Yeah, exactly.
1: And by doing that, you're betraying somebody.
2: Exactly.
1: So how could a good person do something like that?
3: It's an interview roulette talking with the wife expert. Ladies, listen up. Learn something this morning. How to get your husband to come home. Next question.
0: My ex, he couldn't finish without looking at a photo of Pokemon characters. Do you feel like there's something behind that, or is that just a fetish?
3: You were with Bort?
4: Pokemon
0: big reveal. Just like the care. I mean, he's been a collector since he was a collector since he was a kid.
4: I get that. It's kind of weird. But you know what? If you really sat down with people and asked them all the we're all weird.
0: Yeah.
4: His fetish of looking at little yellow people with those funky eyes is his problem. It's not yours.
3: Mm.
5: Okay.
0: Yeah. Everything she said, I'm like, hey, you got a point.
3: We're all weird.
2: People have their things. Let him do his Pokemon.
0: Show yourself. Reveal yourself.
3: The wife expert.
0: If my current husband ever cheats on me, I already know what I'm going to do. I'm going to have sex with this gay guy at work named Greg.
4: Oh my gosh. Why would you do that?
0: Because he's very, very hot, and I think I could get him to switch teams.
4: Oh. Greg, is that yours? That's funny. Once you're gay, I don't think you might test the waters on the other side. Huh? Like, you would never ask me, like, Lori, could you be a lesbian one day? No.
0: Oh.
4: There's no way in hell I would ever touch a vagina.
1: Oh, wow.
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8: Action News meteorologist Peyton Domschke. Rainfall totals in Philadelphia just over 1.5 inches this Memorial Day weekend, making it the wettest one for the city in 20 years. Additional wet weather expected today with temperatures trying to lift back into the 70s. For any service plans you have lined up today, keep the umbrella nearby, especially into midday for Philadelphia. Shower chances linger south and east of the city into the afternoon and evening. Some late day brightening can't be ruled out, especially for those north. While not as chilly as the past few days, humidity levels will be on the rise.
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8: On a Schuylkill eastbound, there's heavy volume. Blue route to Conshohocken Curve, then slow between Spring Garden and the Vine Expressway. Schuylkill westbound jam from the Vine Expressway to Spring Garden. And Columbus Boulevard in both directions at Packer Avenue is closed due to road construction. Rich Russo, Total Traffic.
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Edward Sharp and the Magnetic Zeros. It's Philly's alternative, Alt 104.5, and the Memorial Day 2K. Throwing it back for the entire week and all your favorites from the aughts. I'll play some Nickelback and How You Remind Me. No.

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We'll take it back to 2005. 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

Park, Alt-1045, Memorial Day 2K. It's been running all weekend, playing all your favorites from the 2000s, the aughts. Memorial Day this year, the earliest it can fall, May 25th. Always the last Monday in May, and next year it'll actually fall the latest it can fall on May 31st. Used to be called Decoration Day all the way up until 1970, and then in 1971 started calling it Memorial Day. Take a moment, honor the brave men and women who died in service to our nation. Enjoy the rest of your three-day weekend here, but, you know, just remember why you have one. Here's My Chemical Romance and Teenagers.

Throwing it back to the Ots Memorial Day 2K on Philadelphia's Alternative, Alt-1045 Jackson here. That's a band that has evolved through the years. The Black Keys. Want to check out something cool? Go back to their first record, 2002, and the record was called The Big Come Up, just filled with nothing but like 2.5 minute gritty, low fidelity blues rock songs, and it's awesome. Bit of a different sound, but I think you'd dig it if you haven't checked it out. It's Blink 182 and First

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Lenny Kravitz and American Woman. It's Philly's Alternative, Alt-1045. Jackson here. All this rain's going to be good for my garden. I've decided to start gardening. I read an article yesterday that said if you grow your own produce, you could save up to $36 a week on your grocery bill, which would come out to like $1,500 a year. Problem is, I have, what would you call it, a brown thumb. Dude, I can't keep a houseplant alive. They all die. So I don't know if I'm going to have much luck, but I'll give it a try. I'm working on the garden while I'm building the ark, because I don't know if this rain is ever going to stop. Here's Stone Sour, Alt 104.5. I'm looking.

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1: What I laugh at are the little trade publications that run the news about what's happening in our industry, because there's a lot of goofy names. They did a little blurb about this. 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More recently, Stahl has been a cast member of Mornings with Matt and Bob as Dr. Hot Dog.
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at the disco. It's Alt 104.5 and the Memorial Day 2K. Jackson here. Just saw Trader Joe's is going to open up 25 new locations nationwide. I suspect that will include a total of, 10 parking spots? I don't understand Trader Joe's. Is that part of the model? Grocery stores with no parking? Is it just me? Maybe it's just the one near me. Seems like it's everyone I go to. I do love Trader Joe's, though. Not going to lie. Franz Ferdinand, take me out.

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Outlet from Sum 41. It's Philly's alternative, Alt 104.5. And a Memorial Day 2K. We'll keep this Monday soundtrack rolling for you. Here's the Killers, Mr. Brightside.

0: 19 out of 20. That's what I scored on the U.S. citizenship test. I had to try it. Can you pass a 20-question test? Statistically, 91% of new citizens will pass the test, but believe it or not, only about 36% of Americans are able to pass it. I got hung up. The one I missed was on the Federalist Papers. The rest of it was pretty easy if you spent more than a day in high school, I think. All right, Memorial Day 2K. We're throwing it back for the entire long weekend here. Here's My Chemical Romance.
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MIA Paper Planes on Alt-104.5. Up next, Green Day. It was their highest charting song ever. Although Green Day just made the list of Rolling Stone's best punk bands of all time. Pretty cool list. You should check it out. Ramones finished number one. RollingStone.com. It was their highest charting song ever. Green Day, believe it or not, never had a number one song. Closest they ever got was this one. Boulevard of Broken Dreams hit number two on the charts. It's Alt 104.5.

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Philadelphia's alternative, Alt 104.5 Jackson here. Anybody else working today? Although I wouldn't call what I'm doing working. I'm actually doing one of my favorite things on planet Earth, which is playing the throwbacks. I love it. Memorial Day 2K weekend and everything from the 2000s all weekend long. It's been some pretty good stuff this weekend, and we'll keep it rolling.

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All American Rejects as we roll through the Memorial Day weekend 2K, throwing it back to the 2000s all weekend long. Here's Good Charlotte and the Anthem.

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I said you look so fine that I really wanna make you mine. 4, 5, 6, come on and get your kicks. Now you don't need

it's your first time tuning in this Memorial Day weekend, welcome to the greatest show on earth. Jesse, it's the Alt 104.5 Memorial Day 2K weekend. I hope you're having an amazing kickoff to summer. We've taken over normal programming to bring you nothing but songs from the 2000s all weekend long. We got some serious gems, all sorts of surprises. Thanks for hanging out. Hybrid Theory greatness.

Those harmonies. Sheer perfection. Arctic Monkeys, Do I Want to Know. Alt 104.5 Memorial Day 2K weekend. 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

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Jesse, welcome to it. Oh, the 2000s. Ed Hardy t-shirts, frosted tips. It was such a great time.

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Was Brothers the best Black Keys album? I don't know. It's definitely up there. Tighten Up, Alt 104.5 Jesse, Memorial Day 2K weekend. What a great time, the 2000s. Everything was great until 2005 when Facebook came out. Then we all stopped going outside. But other than that, epic music came out. We're

You know what I do miss? I miss the early 2000s before Facebook, when we all got to play outside. Look at what Mark Zuckerberg did. Boo that man. Boo! Alt 104.5, Dusty, Memorial Day 2K weekend. Here inside Nonstop Music from the 2000s.

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song just makes me smile. From the album, the Grammy-winning album, Wolfgang, Amadeus Phoenix. It's Phoenix, Listomania. Great vibes. 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Memorial Day 2K weekend. Jesse continuing now with Linkin Park. By the way, a fan just recreated the Hybrid Theory album cover. You can vote. It's for Legos. Needs to get to the official review stage, and you have to vote for it. Just Google it. The link is way too long to read. But support that man. Make the dream come true.

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Blink 182. Stay together for the kids. You got to. Seven Nation Army back there still not going to stop talking about Kyle Schwarber with Matt Quinn of Mount Joy covering Seven Nation Army last week during his charity block party. Dude slaps on the bass. If you haven't seen the video, go to our Instagram at 1045 Philly.

from Under the Cork Tree changed my life. Fall Out Boy. They were the soundtrack to driving to the mall to go to Hollister to buy overpriced jeans that smelled like cologne. They sprayed cologne on every item of clothing in Hollister and Abercrombie. That's what I think about when I hear Fall Out Boy. 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

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If you see a service member today, honestly, any day, thank them for their service. Today's all about honoring

Memorial Day 2K weekend. So good. We're still going strong with Snow Patrol chasing cars. Dusty, Kings of Leon, they're only doing a few shows in the U.S. this year. They're doing the Woodlands in Dover, Delaware. I just saw that with Zach Bryan and Alabama Shakes in September. Very close drive. Then also Austin City Limits Fest. That's in October. Really, really good lineup if you haven't seen it yet.

0: 1045 welcomes Brian Fallon from the Gaslight Anthem for a small acoustic set at Brooklyn Bowl on June 3rd. Want to be a part of the live studio audience?
1: Yeah!
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Stone Sour, Bother. You know what's so great about our Alt-104.5 Memorial Day 2K weekend? It's every single song's from the 2000s. Like, no new stuff sprinkled in or any old school 90s. We went all in on the 2000s, and I hope you've been loving it, because I certainly have. Jesse, I'm out of here. We're taking it all the way to 11 o'clock. Enjoy the rest of your night.

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Moby featuring Gwen Stefani, and right before that, The Wheeze, opening up my time here for today and technically for the week here on Alt 104.5. Hey, it's DJ Downtown back again, filling in for Mike Jones. I typically host your Stripped Down Unplugged Sunday mornings here on the station, so I was on yesterday from 7 to 11 a.m. I hope to see you there, but right now, I'm glad that you're here. Happy Memorial Day 2K weekend. Let's keep the Aught bangers going. 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
1: So I was recently at the Venetian in Vegas, ooh, and there's like, I don't know, a store in there for collectibles. And some dork was like looking through the window, and he's like, and there was a book in there. 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

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We're going to be talking about our Thursday ticket takeover in just a bit, so stay tuned for that. But right now, some Stained and an artist that I learned maybe a bit too much about on my birthday back on the 16th, MIA, Paper Planes here on Alt 104.5.

Some stain here on your Memorial Day 2K weekend, and it's been a while since we've talked about our Thursday ticket takeover. That's right, we're back with Alt 104.5 Unplugged as we bring you another intimate acoustic performance with Brian Fallon of Gaslight Anthem on June 3rd at 6 p.m. We're giving you the chance to win tickets to the show all day Thursday, courtesy of our friends at Crush Records. 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

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It's your host, DJ Downtown, filling in for Mike Jones. I typically host a Stripped Down Unplugged Sunday mornings here on the station every Sunday from 7 to 11 a.m. I would love to see you there, but right now I'm so glad that you're here. Thank you so much for listening. I hope you're having a great, restful, and mindful Memorial Day holiday. It's really important. We got some more Aught bangers coming up, including right now, Switchfoot, Meant to Live, here on Aught 104.5.

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1: People are legitimately into things, right? 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
3: Yeah. 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
1: That's annoying for whatever reason. 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
4: Well, you know who the latest one of that is? Labubus. 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
1: No.
4: No, you do not.
1: Yeah. Same with the stupid hoverboard things that everybody was riding around. 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
2: 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There's a lot of shots being taken at Menace.
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Some shine down here on your Memorial Day 2K weekend. It's your host, DJ Downtown, filling in for Mike Johns, and I have a second chance to tell you about our Thursday Ticket Takeover. That's right, we're back again with Alt-104.5 Unplugged. We're bringing you another intimate acoustic performance, this time with Brian Fallon on June 3rd at 6 p.m. We're giving you a chance to win tickets to the show all day Thursday from 9 a.m. to 5 p.m., courtesy of our friends at Crush Records. 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

The All-American Rejects and 3 Days Grace nearly wrapping up our 7 o'clock hour here on your Memorial Day 2K weekend. It's your host, DJ Downtown, filling in for Mike Jones. Continuing the trend of talking about this upcoming week's concerts that have caught my eye on Wednesday. Blippi is going to be at the American Music Theater. Little Feats at Grand Opera House. MT Jones and Taylor Williams will be at 118 North. Jason Mraz and Gregory Page are going to be at the Hershey Theater. Young M.A. is going to be at the Foundry. And City of the Sun will be at Milk Boy. Franz Ferdinand, Seether and Amy Lee. But right now, some Black Keys. It's our friends, the Black Keys. And I'll talk to you again at 8 o'clock.

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